0: 4 su sata. Ovo je Glas Hrvatske. Slijede vijesti na engleskom jeziku.
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3: Hello and welcome. My name is Katja Miličić and here is the latest news.
4: The clash between President Zoran Milanović and Prime Minister Andrej Plenković over sending a contingent of Croatian troops to France's Bastille Day military parade in Paris on July 14th has escalated into a full-blown feud, leaving Chief of the General Staff, General Tihomir Kundić, caught in the middle. France has billed this year's parade as not only a showcase of its military strength, but also a display of European unity and support for Ukraine. President Milanović opposes Croatian participation, insisting the troops cannot be deployed without his consent. He claims the Prime Minister's office pressured General Kundić to disregard his objections.
5: You are making threats through your henchmen, your minions. You are issuing illegal threats, getting in people's faces, and trying to break a man who is only doing what he was ordered to do by his commander-in-chief. The commander-in-chief's order was constitutional, logical, and morally justified. Otherwise, we will end up with two commanders-in-chief. We will have a situation in which the minister makes the decisions while the president is sidelined. That would leave the military confused about whose orders to follow. It would mean the end of the military as we know it. The armed forces must have only one commander, even if he is wrong. But by God, I am right.
4: Prime Minister Plenković argues that under the law, the defense minister has the authority to deploy troops for ceremonial duties. He says General Kundić is obligated to comply with the minister's decision. Plenković also denies claims that anyone from his office threatened the general.
5: We will protect our people and will not tolerate such shameless insinuations from a lazy man who has nothing better to do. He's complaining that he has nothing to talk about because he's not doing anything. He spends his time either sitting in his office or attending carefully selected events organized by the SDP, where he attacks the European Union and Croatia's membership in the EU. The message to General Kundić is this: there is no legal dilemma and no moral dilemma. If Milanović says he will protect you, I can protect you as well. You're a good man. You are one of us.
4: Defense Minister Ivan Anušić also responded to Milanović's remarks. He confirmed he had approved the deployment of a contingent of Croatian soldiers to Paris and rejected the president's claims that the chief of general staff had been threatened.
5: The chief of the general staff has sufficient time to carry out my decision, which was delivered to him today. If he fails to do so, he will undoubtedly lose the prime minister's confidence. There is only one proper course of action available to him: to abide by the laws of the Republic of Croatia, not by me as minister, not by the prime minister, and not by the president, but by the law. If he does that, first and foremost, he will not violate the law. Second, he will remain true to his role as chief of the general staff and as a man who respects the laws of the Republic of Croatia.
4: Last month, a man with a prior murder conviction and a lengthy criminal record shot and killed a 19-year-old food delivery driver in Drniš, shocking the local community. Today, lawmakers debated how to better protect the public from violent offenders. The president of the Supreme Court said a review of the municipal court in Šibenik found numerous oversights, while the Association of Croatian Judges argued that judges often lack access to complete information on defendants' backgrounds and prior convictions. Law enforcement officials have called for tougher sentences.
5: I believe we are all aware of the public's dissatisfaction with the Croatian judiciary and the performance of our institutions. We would not want that dissatisfaction to escalate into something that leads to an increase in violence and threats, both on social media and in public.
3: That was the chairman of the Judiciary Committee, Most MP Nikola Grmoja. Here is Mirta Matić, the president of the Supreme Court. With respect to concrete measures, of course this judicial oversight will yield a concrete measure. That's clear to everyone. I plan to meet with the heads of all of the county courts over the next 2 weeks. The steps I have taken in Zadar and Šibenik will be something that all county court presidents will be required to do, and they will report to me on their progress. If I see that that's not working, I will go there myself.
4: A large wildfire that broke out late last night between Komiža and Podhumje on the island of Vis has been brought under control. The blaze has burned around 300 hectares of thick pine forest and brush. It has also burned two small farm buildings. Although officials have not confirmed the cause, local reports suggest the fire was sparked by a power line.
6: As of this morning, we no longer need air assistance. We are still working on putting out the edges of the fire. The terrain is difficult to access, but we have enough firefighters, 50 of them and 15 vehicles. If there is no unexpected weather change, there should be no more problems with this fire.
3: That was Ivan Kovačević, the commander of the Split Dalmatia County Fire Department.
4: Split set a new all-time temperature record today, with the mercury reaching 39.4 degrees Celsius at noon, the highest temperature recorded since official measurements began. Record highs were also set in Zadar and Šibenik. Across much of the country, temperatures climbed to 39 degrees as the heat wave reached its peak.
6: I've been staying at home. I did take a look at the Weather Service website and I see we've hit 39 degrees. A hat is mandatory. The heat is extreme. I go out only when I have to. I have some work-related things to do, but otherwise I'd be home under the AC all day.
7: Today is a really difficult day. There's no alcohol, but it's refreshing.
6: It's rough. I've been sweating the whole day. I've never been this hot.
4: A major change in the weather is expected tomorrow, bringing thunderstorms and cooler temperatures. Croatia's National Weather Service has issued warnings for possible flash flooding and hail.
6: Cold air is moving from the northwest and will collide with the unstable air mass and the heated ground created by the current heat, triggering highly turbulent atmospheric conditions, including thundershowers and frequent thunderstorms, primarily across the country's interior. The likelihood of these storms will increase, especially during the late afternoon and evening. There is a risk of hail and strong gusty winds, and in some areas both could occur at the same time. These conditions can pose a danger to property and human life, so we need to be prepared. That said, we have experienced more severe weather in the past.
3: That was meteorologist Tomislav Kozarić from the Croatian Meteorological and Hydrological Service.
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4: In sports, Croatia's national football team held its final training session today before traveling to Toronto for its Round of 32 World Cup match against Portugal. Portugal will be Croatia's toughest test of the tournament so far. Croatia has never beaten Portugal in a competitive match, but the team believes this could be the time to change that. Kickoff is at 1 a.m. Central European time on Friday.
6: They are an excellent national team with world-class players in every position. We can prepare, scout, and analyze them all we want, but they remain a very dangerous side. They are such a strong team that they can be dangerous in any situation. We'll have to be extremely disciplined, focused, and solid defensively. I hope they won't be at their best in the round of 32, and that we'll be able to take advantage of that.
3: We heard there from players Nikola Vlašić and Marin Pongracic. The first day of July is going to bring a major shift in the weather. The morning will be partly to mostly sunny, but unstable conditions are forecast from midday on, with a very high likelihood of thundershowers, mostly in the interior, but also on the North Adriatic in the evening. On the coast, expect light to moderate winds from the southwest and northwest, shifting to a northeasterly in the north by evening. Very high winds are forecast for the Velebit area. Morning lows will range from 17 to 22 inland, slightly cooler in the mountains, and from 23 to 28 on the Adriatic. The day's highs will be mostly between 32 and 37 degrees. Looking ahead, the heat wave will break and temperatures will be much more pleasant for the rest of the week. Occasional rain and thundershowers are forecast for Thursday, but sunnier skies will follow. On the coast, there is also a chance of thundershowers on Thursday. Winds will shift to a moderate to high northeasterly. The extreme heat will also subside. Sunny skies will return on Friday, while the northeasterly wind continues to blow. And that brings us to the end of the program. Thanks for joining us. For the Voice of Croatia, I'm Katja Milicic.
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10: Good evening and welcome to tonight's news report. I'm Branko Lozančić and these are the top stories. Inflation at 4.5% in June. President and Prime Minister continue conflict over Paris parade. New customs duty goes into effect for online shopping. Parts of Dalmatia were hit by a storm last night with heavy rain, hail and thunder. Lightning strikes caused several fires. The worst was on the island of Chiovo in the Okrug Gornji area where the fire threatened houses. The current situation at the fire site is relatively stable. The fire is under control, but there are individual fires on the edges because the front line is large, said Marin Buble, commander of the public fire department of the city of Trogir. Meanwhile, although the number of fires in the Zadar area is 20% higher than last year, the fire season is going by without major interventions by firefighters for now. However, caution is never enough. Due to the forecast of strong winds in the next 2 days, the level of preparedness has been raised, said the county fire commander Mate Rudic. Every day we have a burning area. However, when there are no aggravating circumstances that spread it quickly, we place it under control quickly. A strong Boro wind has been forecast for tomorrow and the day after, so we have sent a memo to all units within the county to increase their activities so the level of preparedness is a little higher. Inflation slowed to 4.5% in June compared to the same time last year. Although growth is slowing, we are still in the top three countries in the European Union in terms of inflation. The government is not entirely satisfied, but they say that we are moving towards the expected projections, supported by a reduction in government spending and administrative restrictions on food prices. Inflation is slowing down and falling on an annual basis from 5.7% to 4.5%, according to the latest data. The biggest contribution to this inflation rate continues to come from the energy segment and after that the service sector. What is encouraging is the fact that in the food, drink and tobacco segment, the annual inflation rate is at 1.8%. This was Minister of Finance Tomislav Ćorić. This rate of 4.5% is not something that satisfies us. What we expect is a continuation of a drop in the inflation rate in the coming months. As expected, we are reaching natural domestic inflation, believes economic expert Ljubo Jurčić. This growth in inflation that we had from 4.5 to 6 or 7% was the effect of oil derivatives, which has been consumed, and we are now turning to our inflation of 4.5 to 5%, which is Croatia's natural inflation. But since we now have the effect of a real drop in incomes, it is to be expected that demand will be reduced or retail realization. Turnover from retail food products fell by 3.7% in May. The measures from the anti-inflation package have not and will not have any connection with a fall in inflation, estimated Jurčić, claiming that it is absolutely impossible to find any anti-inflation measure in this. Minister Ćorić believes that budgetary discipline and administrative price restraints will provide a contribution and the government can control this, while they can only appeal to the tourism sector. We will find out in the fall whether the state will change the proposed measures for small landlords and flat-rate renters. In the meantime, public companies have been called on not to raise salaries and material benefits for workers next year. President and Supreme Commander Zoran Milanović reiterated from Slunj today, where he was following the international military exercise Combat Power 26, that Croatian soldiers will not participate in the military parade in Paris on the 14th of this month. Listeners will recall that yesterday the president issued an order to this effect. Along with President Milanović in Slunj, Minister of Defense Ivan Anušić and the Croatian Armed Forces Chief of General Staff Tihomir Kundid were also in attendance. Minister Anušić commented on everything. The President of the Republic said what he said. Completely unfounded, he issued that order against the laws of the Republic of Croatia. The Chief of General Staff confirmed this, and I don't know what else there is to talk about. Let the Chief of General Staff and the President withdraw their moves, and then we can talk more. At this moment, we are thinking about everything. We are waiting for a decision by the Chief of General Staff, which is still not too late, and we hope that he will understand that he needs to listen to the letter of the law, and not political pressures, even if they come from the President's office.
11: pa makar oni, kao što sam rekao, dolazili iz ureda predsjednika.
12: President Zoran Milanović. Tossing back and forth ends today with this, and we are going into a peaceful weekend because things are clear and completed. The Chief of General Staff will implement the order from the Supreme Commander. Otherwise, this entire story with the Supreme Commander makes no sense if it is not like this. If it is some other way, we turn command of the military into an administrative procedure or a land registry plot or debate on an NGO. When a soldier has doubt, and when he does not, he looks to the highest person in the chain of hierarchy. That is the President of the Republic, and with all due respect, not some minister. Cheap online shopping is over. The European Union has introduced a fixed customs duty of 3 euros on small packages, effective from today, July 1st. These are packages worth less than 150 euros, which account for 93% of e-commerce in the European Union. The purpose of this fee is to level the playing field between online retail and traditional retail. Maros Šefčovič, Commissioner for Trade and Economic Security, Interinstitutional Relations and Transparency, stressed that an open e-commerce market in the European Union must ensure that all goods, platforms and sellers are subject to the same rules of compliance and consumer protection, thereby strengthening fair competition, more effective enforcement of regulations, and protecting European consumers and businesses. The fee is not paid per package, but per each item within the package, explained Andrea Čović-Vidović, the deputy head of representation and head of the media team of the European Commission in Croatia. For example, a packet with a t-shirt, belt and earrings does not result in one fee, but three. Ana Brajković, a consultant and expert in retail, said that there is great interest in cheap online shopping. According to the European Commission, an average of 16 million shipments entered the Union per day last year. I believe that a portion of consumers will still buy because it will still potentially be more affordable for them. But I also believe that a portion of consumers will change their habits, precisely in the segment related to impulsive buying. The flat rate should remain in force until July 1st, 2028, as a temporary measure, while the EU develops a new digital customs platform. However, this story will not stop at the 3 euros customs fee. An additional fee to be paid to the customs service, a handling fee, has also been announced. Melita Buljan, advisor to the customs system sector at the customs administration. It will be introduced according to current announcements by the end of this year, most likely on November 1st. However, a final decision has not been adopted yet. We also don't have a final decision on the amount of that fee. In the beginning, they were discussing 2 euros per item, but now they are already talking about 4 euros. Those who ordered a package before July 1st will not avoid the new customs duty. If a shipment from outside the European Union enters the customs procedure after July 1st, the new rules apply and customs duty will be charged. Taking a quick look at sports, Croatian tennis player Nikola Mektić and his doubles partner Austin Krajicek of the USA have qualified for the second round of the Wimbledon Grand Slam tennis tournament. On Wednesday, after an hour and 48 minutes of play, the two defeated Brazilian-Argentinian pair of Marcelo Melo and Andres Molteni 6-4, 4-6, 6-2. And the weather forecast for Croatia tomorrow, variably overcast with sunny periods, especially during the afternoon. Rain is possible in places, as well as local showers and thunderstorms, especially in Dalmatia, and during the morning in eastern regions and on the northern coast. Winds in the interior will be light to moderate northerly and northeasterly. The coast will see a moderate to strong Bora wind, especially the northern coast and part of the central coast, with gale force gusts. The southern coast will see light to moderate northwesterly and southwesterly winds. Morning temperatures will range between 15 and 20 degrees Celsius in the interior and between 20 and 25 degrees on the coast. Highs for the day are expected to range between 24 and 29 degrees Celsius, reaching up to 32 degrees in Dalmatia. Before we leave you, here's a quick recap of the day's headlines. Inflation at 4.5% in June. President and Prime Minister continue conflict over Paris parade. New customs duty goes into effect for online shopping. And that brings us to the end of this news bulletin. Thank you for joining us this evening. For Croatian Radio Television and The Voice of Croatia, I'm Branko Lozančić.
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3: Hello and welcome. My name is Katja Milicic and here is the latest news.
4: The dispute between President Zoran Milanović and Prime Minister Andrej Plenković over sending Croatian troops to France's Bastille Day military parade in Paris continues. Both sides say the law is on their side. Caught in the middle is Chief of the General Staff, General Tihomir Kundić, who has received conflicting orders. President Milanović opposes Croatia's participation and has ordered the troops not to attend. Defense Minister Ivan Anušić has instructed them to take part. Milanović argues that as Commander-in-Chief, the Constitution gives him the authority to decide. Plenković maintains that ceremonial deployments fall under the defense minister's powers.
5: That particular article in the law is redundant because it is in conflict with the Constitution and the law, whose preamble states that the military is represented by the president. However, so what? I gave an order. There may be orders that are unconstitutional, but can an order be illegal? Plenković can try to impeach me, but only over a violation of the Constitution or treason, not this. The chief of the general staff cannot break the law if he follows an order, unless that order is to commit some atrocity, something that is clearly a crime and must be refused. He is completely protected and will be so long as I am president.
3: That was President Zoran Milanović.
4: Prime Minister Andrej Plenković says the HDZ and its coalition partners are stunned by what they describe as President Milanović's lawlessness and bullying of General Tihomir Kundić. Plenković also criticized the general, saying he was disappointed by his handling of the dispute.
5: This is embarrassing for Croatia on the international stage, embarrassing in terms of the rule of law, embarrassing because he behaves as if he is above the law. He is not. We will consider our options in the coming days. Of course, our actions will be civil, respectful, and legal so that we don't just let this situation slide. The Croatian army is not Milanović's private fiefdom. It is an important segment of our society, one of its pillars. I urge the Chief of General Staff to act in accordance with the law.
4: Inflation slowed to 4.5% in June, down from 5.2% in May. Compared with May, prices fell by 0.4%. Energy remained the biggest driver of inflation, rising more than 13% over the past year. Services were up 8%, while food, beverages, and tobacco increased by 1.8%. Croatia has the third highest inflation rate in the Eurozone, behind only Lithuania and Bulgaria.
5: We are in no way pleased with this rate of 4.5%. However, the trend is clear. The rate was 5.8% in April, 5.2% in May, and now we are at 4.5%. We expect inflation to continue to decline over the next few months. We also believe that in the first quarter of 2027, we'll see inflation rates that are close to the Eurozone average.
3: That was Finance Minister Tomislav Ćorić.
4: A large wildfire on the island of Čiovo sparked after a powerful thunderstorm yesterday is now under control. The fire burned about 110 hectares of grass, low brush, and forest. Firefighters prevented the flames from reaching nearby homes. Crews remain at the scene monitoring the area as more stormy weather is forecast. Thunderstorms on Tuesday also sparked fires farther south in Dalmatia near Ston and Orebić. Those fires are now under control as well. However, a new blaze broke out this morning on the islands of Zlarin and Mljet, where dense pine forests and difficult terrain are hampering firefighting efforts. Croatia's wildfire season is off to a troubling start, with 117 hectares of land burned in just one day.
5: In the first 6 months of the year, we recorded 2,800 wildfires that burned around 6,300 hectares of land, which is an increase from last year. We also saw an increase in the use of firefighting aircraft. This time last year, air assistance was deployed to fight 22 fires. This year, 38.
3: That was Joško Grančić, the deputy fire chief for the coastal region.
4: For the past 10 days, the international military exercise Combat Power 26 has been underway at training grounds across Croatia. More than 3,000 members of the Croatian Armed Forces and about 500 troops from allied countries have taken part. Today, the exercise's main demonstration was held at the training ground near Slunj. Troops showcased their tactics and capabilities in a territorial defense scenario featuring airstrikes by Rafale fighter jets and combat helicopters, alongside coordinated operations involving infantry, armored vehicles, and artillery.
5: During this exercise, we saw for the first time our new Bayraktar drones dropping laser-guided bombs.
3: That was Defense Minister Ivan Anušić.
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4: In sports, Croatia's national football team has arrived in Toronto, where it will face Portugal in the round of 32 at the World Cup. Kickoff is set for 1 a.m. Central European time on Friday. Goalkeeper Dominik Livaković was one of Croatia's standout performers in the group stage, and he'll be key against Portugal's high-powered attack. Head coach Zlatko Dalic and Portugal coach Roberto Martinez know each other well. Their teams recently met in the Nations League, with Portugal winning 2-1 in Lisbon before the sides drew 1-1 in Split. Here's what Livaković and Martinez have to say.
5: It's always a good feeling to be able to help the team, especially if the score is close and the stakes are high. We had fantastic support from our fans in Toronto, and I'm sure even more of them will be there for this game. This makes for wonderful memories.
6: We know Croatia really well, and they know us very well as well. Obviously, we played them in the Nations League not long ago, home and away, a team that has been with the same coach, with Zlatko, for a long time, over 100 games at international level, which gives you an incredible insight of how settled that dressing room is, how well he controls the big talent that Croatia has, and he got the best out of this generation.
3: Thursday's forecast calls for variable clouds. Showers are expected in the morning, especially in the interior. Heavier rain and thundershowers on the coast in the morning and overnight in the North Adriatic and in the east. Conditions will improve by the afternoon. In the interior, expect a moderate wind from the north. On most of the coast, a high northeasterly with very strong gusts in the north. In the south, light to moderate winds from the southwest and northwest. Morning lows will range from 16 to 21 in the interior and from 21 to 25 on the Adriatic. The day's highs will be mostly between 24 and 29 degrees and up to 32 degrees in Dalmatia. Looking ahead, conditions will continue improving with only a few scattered showers Friday, especially in the central interior, and sunny skies on Saturday. A bit more cloudy, but mostly dry on Sunday. After days of extreme heat, temperatures will drop down to about average for this time of year. On the Adriatic, mostly sunny, but there is a very small chance of a few showers on Friday in the far south. A high northeasterly wind will fall on Sunday and gradually shift to a northwesterly. Temperatures will be quite warm, but around average for this time of year.
4: And that brings us to the end of the news. Thanks for joining us. For the Voice of Croatia, I'm Katja Milicic.
1: This is Croatian Radio, the voice of Croatia.
4: Join us again for Croatia Today, bringing you news and current affairs.